breaking. I'm gonna break into your heart and follow till I get

Dark shadows house a sleepy malice in the background of everybody you meet. Man is the village animal, united by the glue of our loathsome

not against the rules. 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On TV, for all to see, as some good men walk the streets.

Everybody low with a love song that he made. Find the streetlight, steps out of the shade, says something like, you and me, babe, how about it? Juliet says, hey, it's Romeo. 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

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But feelings pranging out, for which I'm gonna do a verse. It seems I can withstand the prang and get it together to sing as I once sang. 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

stings like fuck, and it's not just to rock and knock out the clock. My days are spent swerving prangs like old Bill in a jag, but reality keeps on like a nag. Stop it, before you cop it. Off the rails, I'm style impaled, by injustice jailed and to a tabloid crossword nailed. Junkie rocker hailed, and I appear in the morning too minging to sing, and there's not much worse than that, except perhaps death. Prangs are night that gets darker and darker, that light that gets starker and starker. Prangs are Benz with a capital B,

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2: Well, as you all know, we're from Glasgow. 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
2: I look up from the ground to see your sad and teary eyes. 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

600 songs, only 12 get sung. 87,000 cigarettes have passed through these lungs, and every single day I wish I'd never smoked one. 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

as they're cropping up now with alarming frequencies, these little group eyes of wasted people standing around, those who've been kicked ass backwards hard out of our society as we try

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